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2: Today in Rock and Roll History, it's September 27th, and happy birthday to Randy Bachman, born in Winnipeg, Manitoba, on this day in 1943. In September 27th, 1964, the Beach Boys make their first appearance on the Ed Sullivan Show singing I Get Around. September 27th, 1969, Santana's self-titled debut album enters the charts. The double platinum album contains the top 10 hit Evil Ways. September 27th, 1969, Creedence Clearwater Revival's Green River peaks at number 2 on the Billboard Hot 100. September 27th, 1986, the Beatles are back on the charts with Twist and Shout after being heard in the films Ferris Bueller's Day Off and Back to School. Finally, it's September 27th, 1971, and Rod Stewart's number one on this day with a song his record company didn't think would be a hit, so they released it as the B-side of Reason to Believe. The DJs like this song better, so they played it instead. Maggie May. I'm Daryl McClain, and that's Today in Rock and Roll History.

wretched, spiteful, straight razor tote moment. Lord, I must pick my mess up.